Sudan, long make a molatact, long old ship will is the pass long Strait of Hormuz, one important road where world oil trade is the pass through long him. More update long sports, Argentina hemi qualified long Kolong Big Flower final long FIFA World Cup 2026 after we hemi win him England long 2-1 long semi final. England been open him score first time. Pe Argentina make him one strong comeback long score him 2 goal more win him match him long 2-1. With him winning Argentina by facing Spain long Big Flower final long FIFA World Cup 2026. Grand final long FIFA World Cup by Golang action long Monday next week. More with them update long FIFA World Cup, yeah. You put them end long Paradise 98 Devon News, me Lodian Wellin.

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0: All right, nice one number. You're Remy Wilson Miles with them song title "I'm So in Love." Welcome back, Lulu. Second hour, Blue Meet AM show, Blue Me today. And apologies no more. First hour, you've been no been out of voice to me. I think you enjoy the music. You know, Remy, talk to Thomas. But, anyways, we are back. I am back. Joe is back. Emmy, 80 minutes. Emmy, like one time, low 11 o'clock. You've been out of the 11 a.m. news bulletin as well with them FBTC news team. Emmy, time him to sign him spotlight, low local artist, Blue Yumi, too. So, yes, while you stay in Joe the nice selection blow music. Think about it that you are one way, one local artist. You are a same one local artist. Please sing along with them, vibe with it, and make sure so you can find more title blam. And then you can play it so your friends and families, whoever way you want this about, enjoy that music as well. And enjoy them with them. You, Wes. There's number here, Emmy. I won't know, Lee. By Chuvi, brought to you by Forts. You enjoy.
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0: All right, and it's a nice little number you're me, Annie Marie, with some song title 2002. You may get 6 more minutes to stop before you find one time off flow 11 o'clock, 11:30 inside the studio. And you may stop enjoying the nice little selection blue musics. You may look again last match flow semi final blow FIFA World Cup. Argentina with the England low morning, guys. And besides, a blunt fan blue England only been at Brogan, but. You want support of Argentina PRP, you have visited Team Blue and me proceed to the final rounds. But anyways, without you got some money, let me give me possible blue me a friend me stuff watching the live matches pro 2026 FIFA World Cup. And these people are through lo badna si blofona to kafman with them FBTC. Well, it's a badna with them flop blom flare exclusive Friday blo broadcast them with the matches. You may get Ministry blo Justice, Youth, More Community Services and Ministry blo Prime Minister. 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So, and people, shout out to Gamlo Yuvla. Thank you. Thank you very much for that. And you may make every man only happy since Vanuatu all Nivans. You may me like him football. But man, no more one something blue UPP. Mindful about it. Finals by Emmy really big, and UAU team play Emmy make him through lo semifinal. Please you supported them spirit lo sportsman. Also we start with the FIFA daily FIFA World Cup update lo morning with them three smart kids. So support them spirit lo sportsman all time. 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You enjoy this number coming up. Emmy Rush by High Rush. Stars.
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All right, nice one. We are me voice pro Bruno Mars with the song title Risk It All. We got 7 more minutes to stop before we start up in my hour, yeah, and tune to kickstart with them lunch hour. Believe me, inside the studio, this is the Mid AM show. You still store the company, believe me, join inside the studio. And while you to stop in Chamok, the selection blue musics after low right at 12 o'clock, but you are among the 12 p.m. news bulletin with them fee PTC news team. You may get the small minutes that blow you miss have enjoy one or two more numbers, and then we can hear the 12 p.m. news update coming up now. Me David Quetta with the One Republic and song title I Don't Want to Wait. Tonight.

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1: Paradise 98 FM News, me Lodian Welin Miridim. One consultant plung United Nations Office long tracks mo grime himi wone mol yang fla lovanuatu, mol narfla Pacific Island Country plung olimas lookout good, tamoli usum cryptocurrency, mol narfla digital asset, weli stop commanda big one long region. Tok the Jeffrey Karai we hemi blong Vanuatu, hemi talem tok tok ya long Pacific Youth Digital Resilience Forum. Tok the Karai talem se nomadal digital asset oli save make money he move quick, mo give mo Chinese blong ol man blong use some service blong money, oli save open em road to blong ol scam, fraud money laundering, mo people isave lose some money long him. Hemi ask mo liang flap blong oli lookout good ol private information blong ol geta. Check em good all information before li trust them. Mo save long all new fla law will stop come up long side long digital asset. 16 kinti teacher long term attack push long evate. Well, no stop long payroll long kaufman. Oli look save se start long school. Hemi important so li make em all own school resource long all geta out long local material. Hemi a true long one toy workshop will use some planted coconut leaf, pampu, cotton, mo paper. Weli stop hemi fit im context blong country, moli still save make impact, sipos hemi no good. FBDC News si tok tok with them Kaylin Sakias muhemi talem se plan de skulia, oli no cut all resource, so li must be creative. Chairman blong 2025 value addition investment capital fund board of governors Joe Liko, hi talem se hemi early to mass blong talem se 180 million vatu fund ya hemi waste. Tok tok plung him. He come after long concern with member plung public accounts committee Andrew Wilburn Abbott. He make him say some long old recipient will he cast some fund. Only no start them yet all value addition business plung all geta. Mr. Liko italem long FBDC News. Sell money am only been released no more long end plung last year. Make him say early to mass plung charge him all project ya. Hemi talem se mania hemi no waste, pe hemi stop invest plong help em all ni Vanuatu, plong grow em all business plong all geta. Mo news, long region Prime Minister Blo Papua New Guinea James Marapay announce em one cabinet reshuffle with em all big fla reform plong make em kafman, he work more good. Marapay now he hold em responsibility plong correctional services, national volunteer service mo sports, time some fla minister. Oli out long cabinet from all different reason. Ol new fla minister li come inside long cabinet, mo government italem siol genisya. Pai oli make em accountability, mo management plong money plong government, I come strong mo. Marabe italem siol department head, weli no make em work plong all getam, ol sem we stop long law, pali face em action. Mo long sports update long FIFA World Cup, Argentina mi qualify plong kolong big fla final blo FIFA World Cup 2026 after we hemi win him England long 2-1 long semi-final. England been open him score first time be Argentina make him strong comeback plong score him 2 fla goal mo win him match along 2-1 with him win Argentina by face him Spain long big fla final long FIFA World Cup 2026. Grand final blong Viva World Cup by Golong Action long Monday next week. Mo update long weather partly cloudy mo windy over long group tending to cloudy over some islands where them isolated brief showers blong rain hemi expected light moderate to fresh southeasterly mo east southeasterly throughout long country maximum temperature blong 3 by stop long 24 degree Celsius long south gasem 26 degree and up long north. Minimum temperature blong today night, pay mi stop long 14 degrees Celsius long south, kasem 21 degree, and up long north. Mo with them update long weather, iputum end long Paradise 98 FM News, me Lodian Welin.

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0: All right, you've been following with the 12 p.m. news bulletin with the FBTC news team. And in the meantime, I'm Dulu Wanim now from FMCDM. We got about weather blooming blood today. Partly cloudy and windy, I'm stable follow group with them. Isolated brief showers plus rain. You got light to moderate fresh southeasterly and east southeasterly wind and blow throughout the Vanuatu as well. Maximum temperatures blow today and range from around 24 degrees Celsius down the south to 26 degrees Celsius under below north. Minimum temperature below tonight and missed up around 14 degrees Celsius down south to 21 degrees Celsius under below north. Got on marine strong wind warning to and missed up in effect for all coastal waters below Fauna to them on southeasterly wind plus speed 21 to 25 knots. With them Russell weather, we like I said 2.5 meters. You may get low to moderate southeast swells, and we expect it throughout the coastal waters for Vanuatu. All sea travelers, mariners, please be advised, take them advice, but take them extra precaution all time from soil kind wind all time. Also, produce some dangerous wave condition. Whoever is listening in them, you pass a nice lunch and take them extra gear out there.
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1: All right, nice little number. You are me, my master fee, with him, song title, A Love A Girl. And put time limit to a few minutes, and we pass him one time to 12 o'clock. And that day, I mean, number 16. Well, 28 below Manis, yeah? But you make at the FBTC Press Club, by I'm stop. Suppose you know, Savvy at FBTC Press Club, and we want a space where all expert, we will invite them all expert with them. We got moderator, we'll talk about all the issues, we'll stop affecting pick one, fun one too, society, believe me. So, suppose you stop listening, your interest, no for them, so 28 the money, so we got FBTC Press Club, we'll sit down, we'll talk about one important topic. So, stay tuned for that one, and we'll see you at 28th of July. But you enjoy this next number coming up, and me, the next one here is Vanessa Kwai with them song title, Emmy, You're Right, featuring Young Davy.
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How in Auli by Sha see a man nice for number. I'm 2 more minutes to step inside. Believe me, find one time low half past 12. And while you stay enjoying the selection blue music, it's one important something you want to talk about. And me use blue social media, guys. Yes, suppose you got one phone, you got access to every social media platforms like Facebook, Twitter, Instagram, YouTube, whatever it is, name it. Please use them wisely. For you, say one number you make them, by me affect them one other man by spoil reputation. Be by you put one picture, see one kind man, same one them, whatever it is. Please use them wisely. You know, use them please spoil one other man. Use them good no more. Before you post one something, you say by me the feelings for one man. Put the yellow shoes, play think what it's supposed. Mm is tablo. Mm happen you. How about you feel? And every man. You may run, we are just human beings. Not that money perfect. Everybody's hiding something. And it's not your place. It's not your place. But you come tell them about story one man or social media. You have something against someone, cause them, talk about them, sort them out. Or some all civilized adults. Yes. You want young place to listen in low lunch hour? Please. Use some good social media. Use some good from say. Think about it at the end of the time. Behind that screen. And you want real person as well. You stop behind the phone, beer. You want real money. Think about them, man. You enjoy this next number here, me, Muno, with a song titled Never a Regret.

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1: Alright, so with Blimi Yomiyo Simplista, where you go out in public, wanna talk talk no more. It's time no more. Think about whether update Blimi, but you may expect them brief isolated showers here and there. So make sure you dressed for the weather. You dressed weather wise and place them stock all too. So keep yourself warm and you need to you stay hydrated all time. Yes. You know, mini say place you go lay, you know, out after you, you know, need to drink water. No, but you mean the water. Regardless of one weather you need to cut, place me yacht, place me call call, one you need the water. So stay hydrated throughout the day and listening all time for the updated weather information. So you serve a one emblem game, I'll be blanem table you early in the afternoon. So you know what to do in the afternoon as well. Wherever you stop listening, let me hope you still got a nice little lunch, a healthy one at that. Talenolo NCD, go cook it yourself one LT meal and you enjoy it. As well, you enjoy the next number coming right up.
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0: This is it. 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
1: 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So make a phone blue on that window, enjoy the selection blue music, split with you, middle one nice for a mutlo afternoon. Yeah, before you stop training next radio friend blue, we have your maps here with some song title Confirmation coming right up.
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All right, nice one number yara memi Your Smile by Oslo Men in Time Limitu 9 minutes past one time 1 o'clock. You may kick off the last hour of the mid AM show as well, and me hope so you got one. I trust you have a nice lunch out there. Sun me or twin me flu, please stay hydrated and make it for the blue and dive into got a nice for a local hit here. Next one coming up right now, me Food Wop LSP with a song titled Makira.

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All right, Emmy, no sign by Ramu all the way from Solomon Islands. 22 minutes, Emmy, like 1 o'clock. You may got to get the last few minutes to stop before you stop wrapping up today's mid AM show. And to me, so I say, World Cup 2, Mr. Ramlo, and to blame. And think about it, let's make one challenge, Emmy, guess the score challenge, where Mr. Benlo, you got one set the number, 7311722, where you text in them with them full time score prediction blow any match. So you may got the final, Emmy, stop come up and, third place, second place. You think you saw a football, you say predicted more than matches here. Well, no hesitate, send them in a score, full time score prediction, big alone number here from at the end of this, at the end of final. But I got one last throw with Balipulum, blow every man. Only you will send them in correct prediction, score prediction. You go inside the throw, blow you, take bad blow, winning one mobile phone, more 4,000 Fatsu, 401 credit. And this is broadly sponsored by 401 Fonwatsu. Again, 7311722. Emmy number where blue, you send them in full time score prediction. Blue, try my luck, blue. Suppose you think the lag is on your side on this one. Send in the score prediction, 7311722. Once again, shout out to 401 Fonwatsu for that. Thank you, blue, making me possible. Blue, add them up more fun. You go low FIFA World Cup 2026. You enjoy my this local number here again. Emmy Sagema LSV with them song title Tangata Niagu.

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No mistake.

this world, nobody's perfect. 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

0: All right, well, in this top, enjoy more than I saw the numbers coming up. You missed up low last few minutes, blow midday show, blue me too. And you know, that by next radio friend, blue low afternoon. Yeah, you get mainly inside the studio, but stay tuned because we have one exclusive interview coming up, low afternoon. Yeah, and while in this top, enjoy more than music. You want to make a shout out by Nicole Manuel, you make it possible. Blow you miss a watch him 2026 FIFA World Cup AB ball. If you like support, please. 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If you love all man, at least follow my friend brother, the team brother, while you listen is you a team D advance go low finals. Congratulations, Liu. But I'm not about team support the Spirit Blogger, all get a sportsman. You enjoy this next number coming up. And me, Tamaro LSB with him, Fafini Makatea.
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0: Alright, tena so na boyare me mi mohimbi with him onana. I'm putu time limit to 5 minutes. Is tablo fine 1 time lo 2 o'clock. But Mr. Dalema, could by le you. Thank you for stopping me for all time lo show morning tropical morning show meet AM show and you got the maili lo afternoon show. It's been a pleasure keeping you company throughout lo day. Me hope you pass a nice lo afternoon and I'll see you again tomorrow. But for now, let's welcome maili inside lo time here before into start barem 2 p.m. French news poliden.
1: All right, guys, semi 5 more minutes to go blow final 1 time straight at 2 o'clock. And yes, we just start signing blow by you to save continue the more selection blow music blim too. And by into case one nice for ride in paradise 98 FM. And yes, after low update blow French news blim too, the news team inside of BBC by you make out one interview with the Marua to local string band member inside the studio. Nice, so yes, stay nice. Tuned to the Mivla, and also it's going to be live on Facebook, also lower page blow paradise. So in the maximum time, stay tuned for more updates and everything. So Mr. Welcoming you officially low this for our traffic groove show with the Mili inside long studio.
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0: 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Inside the studio, you meet at one guest, Blimey, lo this for the evening, where me one member, lo Rua to local string band, where Mr. Blo this for afternoon, lo Balisave talk about. Number 8 album blo geta we em in a long time em released and title blo album ya em Unity and lo this for evening we last time tell lo studio me wanted lo hem is have introduce me and yes lo one em part lo local shimbana em stop inside lo yes lo position we me karemos inside lo local shimbana roa tu
1: 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contribution blo ruatu and you stop sing out blow you wake up. I think man I mean, mean something, wake up. You are a little VIP and from say everyone lo inside the one community, you me run him special. I make out one special role by me play inside the community. So pardon me stop come back and sing out back and remind him my parents say me need to you stand up together, blow you meet development place play me. So you meet them all time where you me walk one from by you know Sabeka development, time where you walk together from by Isabeka development and I want something blo talem no mose lo launching blo table tomorrow pamba mi special help ya from one mi talem semi special mi from pamba ino semo na rola launching so our string band mi stab make mul time mose mi vle kat live entertainment mo na rola something happen tomorrow ya pamba mi kind of one tribute recent from tribute mi from time we vle start lo process lo project lo volume 8 I've been got three family well close up to much with them all band members only lose one and me actually one band member where I'm doing me lose the time no I got two another one back and when we won one mama with them one angle we are totally close up to much the time the present blow album at the organ is a full time blow help them all pueblo all members blow pan blow prepare mo kata plus sabe ko lo studio ating ngamya na mi want something lo lo tumuroya 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

0: Asa mi tala vinis, pampai no kateni life inti tenun pampai come out, pampai imi still blame sound, ayu wayu wendam karawan prokat, pampai soya comes down, you listen finish, after soya karawan prokat piu.
1: So, again, drum, stay the mouth, location where Bible is established, blame every man only save location where Bible is established.
0: Yes, asa ma place where Bible is established, mi lo Independence Park, lo one stage ya, Rising out of the Independence Garden, no one name. One stage, I'm opposite them all, MSC building. Pambayil ko one stage, no pisa.
1: Oh, okay.
0: Same in one normal place, so pambayil ko mga flower every time, tawala nito mga sale of flower, ilo ko stop stable him. Listen na pambayil, yung mga program lang no table tomorrow. I think plo go through pa kano program plo tomorrow no mo, I think pay, mula start them all setting up, slow half past seven, ikulo 8 o'clock. Pampailo 9 o'clock, pampai katuan opening, pampai mi happen lo, pampai katuan di tablo church, pampai kamu lima kam official one short two senomo lo open time lo activity ya, and then after lehem 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card pre through lo message we been send them lo envelope lo bless send them through lo sm lo messenger or pambai one man mi kam lo trobe motem you pambai lo time na pambai mi happen after lo I may stop talk about him mi ran about lo 12 o'clock past 11 to 12 o'clock, pampai mi start lo imi or sales, pampai mi start lo give him out no. And sales, pampai mi continue kasem lo 4 o'clock no mo. Pampai mi start kasem 4 o'clock no mo. Program lo imi, emi no one long la program, emi one short for la program no mo. Pampai mi start kasem lo 4 o'clock. 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I think emena pampai imi one arla way to we mi vile wan tem putum out from every year, excuse me, every string panel stop come, you got all launching when you make them, you create them, you must have a influence man, blow, pampai, save a strong, we save something, so you will table tomorrow, pampai, if later I blow, make them, say me one special one from, I think one something when me special tomorrow, slow pan, me from tomorrow, pampai, me launching, Saturday, pampai, one member, blow pan, me call blessing married, after lo Sunday, pampai, I'm like at one. Special event with Papa Yapen lo island, lo community, lo village, where me one special table from lo Unapele, where me 19 July, every time we missionary, and we come solo island with them good news, lo Jesus Christ. So I got told two people something when by happen, so we're letting say, and more important, lo you make me one small something, no, but this, hemi make him table tomorrow, lo meeting about all late family will contribute, lo. Lo support them ban after what them too. Lo share sa give him out all progress. Iko lo kata wali bin support them imi lo pem progress. I think one something to do with them. Lo store and small no go project we ruatu imi mekam lo iya lo volume 8 imi lo mi vlay one them lo upgrade them water system water source lo mi vlay lo village lo taloa. Ruatu imi bin contribute lo imi support them all communities around lo island lo nguna lo sem. If you've been put on the telepost, and if you look list a post on the page, lo ruatu lo Facebook, you can some contributions. We've list a make them, and lo roundia, if you want them, lo we've contribute to go village, lo have create them system, water system, lo we've lab, lo save make them extension, lo water system, and two, lo make them say, if you want them, lo water, my man, I mean, work part from water. You want them, my name is Tablo House, no more. It's an tap, lo water, lo house, so. I mean, one project, one something, one full project a little bit. But I believe, say, by partner, I have make them help you where you've been pen procured. By you have help, by support you, by you have help, you make them say one beginning, I have

0: kutkli nuota lo house anuan mama papa no sabe hatu klu ko kufetse mota longwe pe pamba sta klu sapno lo pamba sabe kase mota plo a kuk o me wan nuo problem lo house.
1: So yes, by me kolo one small break and by me listen lo one narra sound lo ruwa de loko shimban we me stop inside lo volume 8 and me entitled Calvary before by you me stop rabbi map show volume 2 or story and blow this for the afternoon.

0: So yes, me one lo all song we Mr. entitled album Dolgata, which is volume 8, and me entitled Calvary. So the whole album Dolgata, me total of 12 songs will stop inside the album. And specifically, sinigam lo story an lo afternoon ya, and representatively me dalem se me to do with the one community project, and also me kam lo bringing you me come together. So me got full up something me start go on little places around. So all album ya with them inspiration with the motivation behind lo album 8 ya, me blow by me save come together, and me also me contribute Eco Park Law, all places where you may come them. So, this for evening before him to start in you, got any last talk law giving me call all viewers and all listeners lo this for afternoon, and also one. Ting ting numero besa special kita weli stablo RC special you want them pem all pro kata au na bolo palisa ve receive him, and also yes how globalisa ve karem a while all stablo we you fly stab all launch tomorrow.
1: Yes, thank you too much. I think, firstly, I think, thank you too much for you guys having participated in having allowed me to have a story and small launching. 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Lo you like you live in Pen more pre sales from Villa. You really were in second money previous time. I believe say 1,500 me hat, blow you save a casem. And sorry too much, was all salesman, and if was a me, blow by you must spam. But thank you too much for support you save a give him. And also, me the Levinis support you give him by me, blow you me help him community, blow you me save upgrade them with a system like that, blow beginning with the mama, more of a flower, stable village, or save a taxes. Lo water instead plus tabo water and water, but while staff no more close up, plus save casem water, plus save drink or swim, or no save cook him or wash, pay some, but thank you too much, lo sabo to you save him. I think that's something too, when you want them tell them what you say tomorrow, but you were you know been pen pre-sale, you still save a cam caram procat, save a cam caram is sold by staff to the 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Thank you too much.
0: Okay, thank you too much. And the man I me end blo story I'm doing below this afternoon with them ruatu local stream band member with them volume 8 Bulgata. Anyways, when we continue them selection music and looking you long next story I'm doing me.
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1: As Vanuatu marks 46 years of independence, what future do we want for our nation? And how will international agreements shape that future? Join VPTC Press Club on Tuesday, 28th July 2026 for a special panel discussion with leaders from government, the opposition, international relations and finance. 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

Your favorite lo this flat time we used to have listening come straight lo last quarter up lo first hour lo afternoon show blim to with the mail inside the studio and also one update right here you miss service kadol matches lo OFC under 16 men championship 2026 where me on naya and second game lo Vanuatu with them Solomon with Vlay Patel detail 11 a.m. yeah lo midday and you may come lo find him out Vanuatu emi win him Solomon lo 2-1 is my second match blame lo championship lo 2026 under 16 so if I bless you start listening come blame turn my volume lo radio blue and vibe along with me as you Mr. Katol nice for entertainment longer this for the evening and one nice little song coming up right now ma one good for old vibe the local stream man you know really that hope ma new one base say it was same time length in this but nice him to start bringing me come back so and this one number coming up right now mix number with them now we are a local stream band

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1: Paradise 98 FM English News with me, Lodian Welin. 16 kindergarten teachers in Toma Push, Evate, who are not on the government payroll, are taking early childhood education into their own hands by creating classroom learning resources from locally available materials through a doi making workshop. The teachers are using coconut leaves, bamboo, cardboard, and paper to produce teaching aids that reflects the local context and can easily be replaced or remade when damaged. ECCE Teachers Association key teacher Kaylin Sagia say the initiative helps strengthen children's numeracy and literacy skills, while Naku Skasaru ECCE teacher Maturin Ismail highlighted the benefits of using local materials that are affordable, accessible, and sustainable for classrooms. Vanuatu Institute of Technology of VIT hospitality student Severin Parago has won a bronze medal in restaurant services at the second Timor-Leste International Friendly Skills Competition 2026 in Tili, competing against skilled participants from across the Asia-Pacific region. Severin said representing Vanuatu and standing on the podium during her first trip overseas was a moment she will never forget. She hopes the experience will inspire other young Ni Vanuatu to believe in their skills, work hard, and take every opportunity to showcase their talents internationally. The competition also featured VID students in commercial cooking and welding, highlighting Vanuatu's growing reputation in technical and vocational education. Chairman of the 2025 Value Addition Investment Capital Fund Board of Governors, Joe Ligo, has defended the administration of the 180 million Vatu Fund, saying it is too early to conclude that public money has been wasted. His comments follow concerns raised by Public Accounts Committee member Honorable Andrew Wilpen-Abbott that some funded projects are not yet started. Mr. Ligo say the funds were only released at the end of last year, marking it premature to judge the projects. He stressed that the money has not been wasted and remains invested in helping Ni Vanuatu businesses grow. He said it is now the responsibility of the Department of Industry and the Ministry of Trade to work closely with recipients by helping them access raw materials and develop their businesses. Mr. Ligo said the funding process was publicly known. Applications were received and the final list of recipients was approved by the Council of Ministers, with a board responsible for implementing that decision. He added that he personally visited several funded projects after the funds were released and remains confident the recipients are committed to delivering their projects. In regional news, the Foreign Affairs Minister is set to meet with Minister for New Fiji and Samoa today. It follows Australia signing Devens Bags with Papua New Guinea last year and with Fiji last week. Winston Peters said in uncertain geostrategic times, it is more important than ever to connect Fiji's Sakiasi Titoka and Samoa's Avioka Fatarayan, who are attending a ministerial meeting with Trade Minister Todd Mickley, will also meet with Peters in Auckland. In sports, update in FIFA World Cup, Argentina has qualified for the FIFA World Cup 2026 final after defeating England with 2-1 in the semi-final. England opened the scoring first, but Argentina made a strong comeback by scoring 2 to secure a 2-1 victory. With the win, Argentina will face Spain in the FIFA World Cup 2026 final. The FIFA World Cup grand final will be played next week on Monday. And with sports news, it brings us to the end of today's English

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0: Okay, matcha with them, Liana, and also good afternoon, Liu Baigen. We used to listen to him to enter him this for the second hour with them update English news team too, with them news team insights along FBTC. And also, as you start listening to him, one reminder, we him to cut partly cloudy with the windy and we were group with them isolated brief showers, blue rain along this time around. Well, please start listening to him, to enjoy him this for the number coming up right now. We all need love along this for the time.
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and France and Argentina with them Spain, but they play from first and second place. So that's our update low FIFA World Cup matches low this flat time stuff, which is in a long time all matches premier me finish, which is me got 4 more days no more stuff before this for FIFA World Cup me end low number 20 blue July. So by tourism with them all nice for selection music, you were right along this flat time, and by you stop enjoy right now coming up your way.

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That was Whitney Houston with them song entitled My Love Is Your Love. So lovely study sinigamlem. This is the second last day of the week. Suppose you feel say you really that stressed and you really that busy and you know save one emblem make again lo next move blue. Relax for a bit, pause and turn up the volume the radio blue and enjoy one good fella selection of music. Lo by save bringing back strength blue, or you better go outside and make a one stretch or have a cup of water, or yes, one afternoon snack. Blow by save hype him up, you blow by save wake him up you long this fly evening. Blow by save continue with them all afternoon walks blue. So, ever blessed to listening, I'm learning this fly number coming up right now. I really love with them step up long this fly time.

0: Fella Day with him, Jafred, right here. And we hope say you got one nice fella day this fella time around. Because this fella afternoon, where you stop listening, come to Paradise 98 FM. Again, with him, independent stably, we must give him that hype coming up. And also, me time, blah, you must have a reflect and think about all leaders, we will build him. This fella foundation, blah, independent since 1980. And the day, me time, blah, you must have a continuum journey, blah, get and yes, same thing, blah, I mean, Vanuatu, you may build together, so you may must think about and remind that you may live up against the future of your nation. Be me, Mr. Tibenlo, you may all young fella, and even you and Papa or and Mama will still listen to come. Blow by you may have a walk together as one, and yes, in unity, blow you may have a stand up strong together. Well, then, this fella independence update right here, you may continue them all nice for selection music. Enjoy this fella number coming up right now.
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2: As you stop enjoying all nice for the selection music, time limit to Mr. Barana so fast. In a long time, by him to start the show, limit to. But let me just say again, I want to win a long time. You be start abroad, Jim, a third hour, limit, which is this time around. You may got a few more minutes to me stop. Blue Bam to Savera Pamab with this for our with them all good love vibes. This for a song coming up right now, Boxman them, Luz Mangilo Kelly, where by Sabutim Dulo and good for the mood.
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0: Good afternoon, you're back in the Goodfly listeners of Blow Paradise 98 FM. One Goodfly number right there with you, chest up, enjoy. And yes, Amy entitled Lady Blondie. Wherever place you're listening, I'm Lembaim to carry my latest weather update low this for evening. But you got a partly cloudy, cocoa cloudy with them isolated, brief showers prevailing me over them, another group with them. Light to moderate to fresh southeasterly and east southeasterly wind and mist up throughout to low country bloom too. You may got a cold blooded till night. We mist up low 14 degrees Celsius down to start coca same 23 degrees Celsius and double north. Weather hot blood tomorrow. We mist up low 26 degrees Celsius down to south coca same 28 degrees Celsius and double north. Weather side low marine time limit. We got 1 mile strong wind warning and we still stop effective all over low. Every coastal weather streaming around Vanuatu with the one direction blow one wind blow one speed blow 21 gas 25 knots with the one rough salt water where we. Stop get up low 2.5 meters and we got the low to moderate the southeast swells to him stop and yes and man and me with update leave to low this for the evening but we continue them all nice for selection music and I ain't crazy island vibe edition long this for time with the Maoli.
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Sapphire with them at Sharon. Anyways, nice afternoon, Levi again. And with them, Press Club, Lo FBTC, where Mr. Ostem, Lo Every, and Lo Manisumika, the one Press Club again, long this, and Lo Manisia, where Mr. Astrid, Lo number, Lo 28, Lo July, and Amy about. One them kind feature na yumi one them blow Vanuatu. More them all lacrimen with Vanuatu is takado them all Naravla country. Lo feature we yumi star one them all Nara country. Alicato one and part blow feature ya too. So, suppose you understand more about this for the topic. You save joining me vlalo number 28. Blow July lo one Tuesday. Blow by save follow more information with them all latest we palisa lo time blow palisa we talk about. So, stay tuned to me vlalo and by save giving you more update about the time and date. Blow by yumi save say. But you missed up. We are straight. But you missed out. Follow this for the discussion. Lo press club. But you took on your own lives for the selection of music. Long this for the time we start listening. 51S with them song entitled Lauti Ow.

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0: Hello back and Lee, we used to have a listening game all time. One nice fella number right there with them song entitled Watch Me with them a Silento. And also, how is our traffic long this fella time? Yes, traffic charm leave me all right, or am a little bit busy, or am smooth no more, or am speed? You answer him, you want lower this fella question because it's a rhetorical question. And also, as I say, or last day of summer, since today is my second last day of the week, traffic can be annoying, but you know, make them traffic come across the mind you, but I take over the mind you. You look a low and good fla mood no more time with them all nice selection of music where Mr. Blo by Savi accompany you long every afternoon. So, I'm going to listen to them, let turn them off, volume the radio blue icon with them. I'm so paid along at this all the time. You enjoy.
1: Rubbing on that Italian leather. Convict jeans on.

0: And then we will look at string band with them song entitled Love Blow You Me Too. And also, Mr. Paso, a nice full afternoon deal with the theme Limit to Love This for a week, respecting your island roots. So today, by Yumi, talk about how now you do serve a falling all island home blue Yumi too. So respect them island roots, stream to him, simply meaning blow by him to serve a lookout and good environment, more community way him to stop them. So keep him island blue Yumi too, him clean all time, him to must respect them, old man, low community way him live around with them, all kata, more him to must take pride, low place where him to serve a column when me home. So that's how now him to serve a respect them island roots, more him to serve a falling all island home blue Yumi too, low bless him to come live. Well, then this for the theme team to love this for a week, respecting your island roots, but I'm to continue them this for a song coastal studio with them flameless and sensitive long this for a time.
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0: This is it. 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
1: That's a good number right there. We just stop enjoying with the Paradise 98 FM. As you stop enjoying with nice selection music, you do got a few more minutes. No more, you stop before you do. And that I'm last hour of evening, leave me too. And also, this fella number coming up right now, but we team to go straight low 5 p.m. with them update the news team to the news team inside of UBTC. So stay tuned. This comeback coming up right away. You enjoy long this fella time.

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1: Paradise 98 FM News, mi Lodian, Welin, Miridim. Folem ishi blong Tuvla Island blo Southern part blong Fanuatu, Madimohanda, Kafmani Sendemwan delegation blong him, we minister blong finance Johnny Kwanapui lead him, he go down long Tavia province blong tok with him every chiefs, Mugaram ting blong olgeda sebosuli akri long Narvla road we Kafman by tekem. Delegation meet with them every chiefs long South Mo Southeast Tana. Nakamal long yesterday blong askem permission. Mo blessing blong olgeda long Narvla road we Kafman by tekem. Long tok blong him, Minister Kwanapo, italem se out long every chiefs se second meeting blong olgeda long Paris. It not been easy with them Franis Kafman. Hospitality student of Vanuatu Institute of Technology of VIT, Severin Parago, where he study food and beverage long tourism, he winning bronze medal long restaurant services, long second Timor-Leste International Friendly Skills Competition 2026, where been taking place long Tili. Long sema competition to Narvla VIT student to only been compete long commercial cooking. Mo welting, we shame out se Vanuatu stop go ahead, blong make em name blong him long side blong technical, more vocational education. People is have lose some money through long cryptocurrency, mol Narvla digital asset, well is stop come under big one long region. Tok ya United Nations office, blong tracks mo crime consultant, Dr. Jeffrey Karai, hemi make em long Pacific youth, Digital Resilience Forum. Dr. Karayemi wone mol yang fla blo Vanuatu, mol Narvla Pacific Island Country, plongoli mas lookout good, tamoli yusu mol digital asset. Dr. Karay talemse nomada, well digital asset oli save meke ma money move quick, mo kivi mo chanis longol man plong yusum service plo money, oli save openem rotu, plongol scam, fraud money laundering mo people oli save lusum money long him. Hemi aske mol yang fla, Longoli must look out good longol private information long olgeta. Check em good all information before li trust them. Most save longol new fla law well is stop come up long side long digital asset. Mo news long region minister long foreign affair Winston Peters by meet with them all leader long new Fiji. Mo Samoa long today long Auckland long talk about work together long time long all Advala situation long wall. Meeting a campia in Australia, he make a new fla defense agreement with them Papua New Guinea, mo Fiji. Long sports Vanuatu para aja, he join them all Narvla para athletes long important training ya, long Tonga. They won long world aja para coaching course. He taken place yesterday long Nuku'alofa, Tonga. Vanuatu join them all Narvla country, long Pacific all sem Fiji, Solomon Island mo Tonga, with them all three instructor plong olgeta. We one hemi blong New Zealand, mo two ikam long England. Para athlete blong Vanuatu, we stop long training ya, hemi Jeffrey Yauta Lenson, we hemi only para aja blong Vanuatu. Mo with them update long sports ya, he putum end long Paradise 98 FM News, with me Lodian Welin.

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0: Good afternoon, back and good for listening to Paradise 98 FM. Into end of this for the last hour with them update. Lo bishlama news stream to the news team inside lo FBTC straight lo 5 p.m. sharp way past finish. And that's the nice number we just have to follow along with them. Kasem Naya. Anyways, you do service, but you do start expect them. Brief showers no more, and me all throughout the Vanuatu for the next day, which is tomorrow, the last day of the week. So, wherever please start listening, Kamlem, always listening, Kamlem, but you have to keep yourself updated with them all weather updates. Be me, but then this flat time, you do enjoy this for the number coming up your way.
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Yes, one good one number right there. And again, Paradise Emmy Stop come up with them one more challenge Blue Children's Day, which is thread law number 24, Blue July. And it's about asking questions semi based law Vanuatu no more and history Blue Vanuatu. And yes, Emmy related Kobaklo independence Blue me. For the past and the present and the future. Suppose you and Parento is listening, come prepare and begin nibble for this fella challenge right here. And everyone could learn something too, but this term knowledge will begin in me and also teaching all that about one name, Mr. One name pass, any happen lo past, one name happen present, and even know about the history and the leaders that only fourth global is winning this for like independence or Yumika today. Anyways, yes, and then Pali Sabi winning prize where Emmy worth of all stationery. So Emmy one good la something do by Sabi game one something lol get out by Sabi continue blue use him while only start school yet. So prepare and begin in blue and also this is race against time. I'm like time MU one beginning you by Sabi talk talk while one parent Emmy calling up. So stay tuned for that and prepare for this for challenge when stop come up blue number 24 blue July and by Yumi Sabi enjoy him together blue. Reflect to go back to independence, blow 46 independence anniversary, blue me.

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1: Time for what we celebrate in 46 years long independence. 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One kind future now you may want them blow fun what to. Mo all agreement with them all Narafala country. Why only got one part of future ya? Join the FBTC Press Club long Tuesday number 28 July 2026. Long Haremol Ting Ting blow lead up long Kaufman. Opposition, international relations, more finance. No miss them important discussion. VPTC, long you me everyone.

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2: 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Where place you start listening, come them, Miss Avazi, you stop the traffic, and the only thing where by Savaki, give me one good fella company, and me one good fella selection of music.

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1: Paradise 98 FM News, me Lodian Welin Miridim. National University Plong Vanuatu make two new vla memorandum plong understanding with them National University Plong Samoa Mo Solomon Islands National University Plong left them up work together alongside Plong Higher Education Long Pacific. Ul agreement ya plong 5 year by help plong make more student more staff exchange joint research development plong ul course all conference mo sharem save expedis mo resource long ul university for le mo agreement ya all university ya bali work together long ul important issue all same climate genes sustainable agriculture management plong environment mo protection plong custom save plong ul man pasvik Vice Chancellor Blong NUV Jean-Pierre Nirwa, Italem Sela Krimine Shemwan, Semak Fishen Blong Pilting One Strong, Mogutfla Network, Blong Higher Education, Long Pasvik. Hem Italem Sel Partnership ya, by opening more journeys, Blong all students, he left them up research, moi help Blong Tekem Save, Monu Fla Ting Ting, whereby given Long Vanuatu, Mo Olgeta Country, Blong Pasvik. Folem issue Blong Tuvla Island long southern part Blong Vanuatu Madiu Mohanda Kafmani send them one delegation Blong him we minister Blong finance Johnny Kwana boy lead him he go down Long Tavia province Blong talk talk with them every chiefs Mokarem ting ting Blong Olgeta supposedly agree Long Narfla road we government by take him delegation meet with them every chiefs Long south mo southeastana Long Nakamal Long yesterday Blong ask him permission Mo blessing plong olgeta long narfla road we kafman by tekem long tok tok plong he minister guanapo itale mout long every chiefs second meeting plong olgeta long paris ino been easy with them franis kafman all market vendors plong mushina hemia long southeast plong vanua lava oliko long all drivers plong limiting speed timely 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work together long time plong all hard for situation long wall meeting a campia in long Australia he make a new flood events agreement with them Papua New Guinea mo Fiji mo long sports Vanuatu para ajai join them all narfla para athletes long important training long tonga Day one plong world aja para coaching course it taken place yesterday long Nuku'alofa Tonga Vanuatu join them all Narfla country long Pacific all same Fiji Solomon Island Motonga with them all three instructor plong olgeta we one hemi plong New Zealand mo two igam long England mo update long weather partly cloudy to cloudy with them isolated brief showers plong rain hemi expected over long group Light moderate to fresh southeasterly, more east southeasterly throughout long country. Minimum temperature blong tonight 14 degrees Celsius long south, custom 23 degree and up long north. Maximum temperature blong tomorrow long day, by stop long 26 degrees Celsius long south, custom 28 degree and up long north. More with them update long weather, Budum ends long paradise 98 Avenues, weather me, Lodian, Welin, Yubasimwan, good for the night.

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0: When it's hot?
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0: We don't know each other.
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0: And when a house clocks us?
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0: Hello, welcome to FBDC News Update. Opposition ni question nemo approach block of man, lo deal with the maritime negotiation with in France. Lo one press conference yesterday, opposition leader Honorable Ismail Kalsakau, italem se Prime Minister now, hol se highest office block of man, issued lead them all negotiation ya, ino Deputy Prime Minister.
1: Lo opinion nemo lo opposition se you know, relegated level of negotiation, yeah, the Prime Minister can tell the Deputy Prime Minister. Because when President Elisabeth deal with them, one office will be lower than Prime Minister. The main first mistake where you mean me again, Prime Minister, you should lead the negotiation level and keep him. Development diplomacy in the lifestyle. And I know one of something where meetings are totally overlooking. Because the Prime Minister, long level, long protocol, yeah, he will come standing. Long he is have a whole entire table of negotiation with the President long Francis.
0: Opos isen lida ita lem tu se Kaufman should consider em timing tu plusing out the meeting from Isuya. Hemi se miscalculation lo timing is a cost em yumi o country one nara opportunity plus ita on lo table plus talk talk with France. La map community lo South Malekula Area Council is a potem pick one work plus police lo area through lo work plus community safety team lo algeda. Lo last week, lo semak time we only andem over house we only renovate them miko pag lo FBF. I got 33 CST lo area council atu only graduate. I got 4 female mo 29 male lo South Malekula area council mo one community lo South East area council lo Malekula we all CST ya only come out them. I got 5 days we only go through lo CST training mo 1 day mi blo only all chief only go through lo training lo 1 mm work blo get up lo make em se all CST only make em work. Plol kita lo straight fasin. Iga tu crime prevention unit officer mo one FMF detachment officer lo santo weli run MCST training ya. Ol CST ya pa mi work plo LPM 3 police officer weli stop lo lama police post now ya. 5 community all project lo North Island blo ambrem pa li stop ol sem ol evacuation center. 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No matter se Captain Russell Alaleo, he been give him Vanuatu first point blow benem score. Head coach Matthew Acton, we mi stable sem Vanuatu United FC goalkeeper, and mi talem se team by walk, lo all mistake, people ready lo fesem New Zealand lo Sunday West Up Camp. We mi end lo FBDC News Update.
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Good morning, you're listening to Paradise 98 FM with your boy Side Prez inside Long Studio this morning. Thank you to once more again for service that I covered in real time. Start at 6 o'clock in the morning, Vinny's come, Kasimanaya. And I hope you stop enjoying welcome to the vibes with Mr. Kevin Liu. And of course, it is the weekend. So, families and friends, take them extra care all time. As we become not there today, we have a full of all plans today. And all plans tomorrow, and we go. Alright, speaking about that, don't forget to Mr. Blow Manish Blow Independence Day, believe me. So you must have moving on the 46th Independence Anniversary, believe me, with Mr. Take and Bless Emir after next week. So Independence Day by Mr. after next week, long number 30. Yes, number 30, which is long Thursday. Thursday now, Emir Independence Day, and just believe less of anymore, say, when we're government of Vanuatu, we can't believe me organize Independence Day, and we want 3-day events. Start long Tuesday, number 28, 29, 30. So number 28, Tuesday after next week, program like Independence Day and me start. I got all stalls only operate, I got all booths only set up, and of course I got entertainment too by me stop and up long stage. So suppose where you stop thinking blow you hold one stall or time, yeah? You know hesitate blow, or contact the Mokotalo office for Prime Minister, blow you save book one stall blue you or pay one stall blue you ready blow day. So families and friends will start listening up this morning. Good morning Liu Ba again, and weather information leave me to update one blow 7 a.m. Thank you to Mars Parking Vanuatu Meteorology with them Geohazards Department. Update weather information, believe me, till the morning. Yeah, I missed up calls him. So, today, Friday, number 17, July 2026, by me cloudy with impossible isolated brief showers of rain. But you may expect them over Vanuatu. You've got light, moderate to fresh east northeasterly winds. Where Mr. flow throughout the Vanuatu and hot temperatures for today by Mr. range from 26 degrees Celsius down on south or 28 degrees Celsius in the block north. Cold temperatures for tonight by Mr. range from 14 degrees Celsius down on south or 23 degrees Celsius in the block north. You've got a marine strong wind warning where me in effect now for every coastal waters for Vanuatu. More aim to got east with them northeasterly winds of 21 custom 25 knots with them rough seas blowing 2.5 meters. Aim to also got low to moderate southeast swells where you may expect them. And don't forget, say you way travel a solo with them all marine as well. You think blow you go out fishing today. You are just blow taking advice to move, taking precautions from say all winds that is have produce some all dangerous waves. So that you look solo that me calm now, but suppose you go low outside, you look place me calm, me quiet. You by check go by win chance but solo that start rough but problem is still here now. So listen good low one now one want to be the roger me gamble me give mouthly. So by me give mouth bang next with update leave me too him after long 8 a.m news updates. The families and friends who are listening this morning, thank you to my spark and the service to get the company of real time the Paradise Night at FM after 8 o'clock. But we got two presents belong the scientists and also all in four Kiki Hinge with them So, so, but I'm in the studio, but I'm going to start in small bagan, give you more updates, especially for this coming Sunday, which is the third place between France and England. And then on Monday, at 6 o'clock in the morning, after on Monday, 6 a.m. bagan, the finalists with them Spain, by me go against them Argentina, the current champions. Good luck to that. And of course, Mr. Sal supporters, you mean, you know, you mean, support them more. But otherwise, whatever you're listening to, I think one song, I'm going to especially dedicated to me, and me one, of course, one Paradise 98 FM version, especially dedicated to me, everyone who's listening to this morning, thank you to my spark and service to God, company, believe all time, Lord Paradise 98 FM. So, by me, come up after this very, very short commercial break.

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Good morning, you're still listening to Paradise 90 FM with them Cypress inside Long Studio this morning. Time check long UB2 now, yeah? I mean, 23 minutes past 7. Families and friends who are still listening to come. Yes, you missed up call, close up, end long FIFA World Cup 2026. And UB7 this coming Sunday, I mean, number 3 place between France with them England. And then lo Monday, I mean, between the finals. Spain, with them Argentina. Good luck, little teams here. Good luck, lo all supporters for me too, lo Vanuatu. Take them with them spirit, lo sportsmanship. And of course, after the games, don't forget, you may have run lo Vanuatu no more. And you may start ready, believe me, celebrate them too. Independence Day, believe me, where Mr. come up after next week, long Thursday. And tell them thank you to all sponsors, believe me, where Lisa will come in collaboration with them, Vanuatu Broadcasting with Television Corporation, where Emmy only broadcaster, where he got license. And we got license, let me give him you FIFA World Cup 2026, the comfort, the house for you, through the television, the Vanuatu, Canal Plus, Channel 28 as well. So, shout out to all the sponsors here, or even start the parade for Nisa Migam. Thank you to Mas Long Republic, Long Embassy, the people of Republic of China in Port Vila. With them all partners, Plimius and Vanuatu Government, Ministry Blong Justice, Youth and Community Services, Ministry Blong Prime Minister, with them all sponsors, Plimius and Vodafone Vanuatu Limited, Vanuatu Beverage Limited, Vanuatu National Provident Fund, VNPF, EV Reports and Development Services, Bank of the South Pacific, BSP, with them Sunshine Store, Santor. Thank you to Maslow Evil Up, Losave come in collaboration with them VBTC, Plum make me possible, Plimisave watch him. More VBDC and my only licensed broadcaster, where Miss Ava give him Leo FIFA World Cup 2026. And don't forget, the next year, long November, Emmy Rugby World Cup. Yes, 2027. By me stop long, Australia. Where me close up no more, Yumi. And don't forget, again, speaking about rugby, look, this coming tomorrow, All Blacks will be going against Ireland. All right, so all supporters for Ireland, where all these stuff, lo Vanuatu, Molo Port Vila. Ready for support tomorrow from All Blacks by Oli go against Mokota and of course by him one nice match or test match where by him lead Igolo a Rugby World Cup and may by me taking place next year 2027 lo money splong November. Alright, and we got one another shout out to Lubisa Bakanista go out low Ronnie Sablong. Ronnie Sablong, you start requesting one song away. Me just previously play lo him. Yes, I mean, me not me wrong, but right now we have the Alexis version. Alexis is back with a hot vibe here. So, Ronnie, I think you heard him say one time, so he got one different normal song with him. Reggae Alexis, but you know what, song about me play him after this very short commercial break.

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0: Good morning, you're listening to Paradise 98FM this morning with them Cypress inside Long Studio. And yes, a scientist. Good morning, Liu. Misa ba siya? Itale morning was time. Misa ba siya? You come to Itale morning mo? You busy today?
1: Good, good morning. Good morning, you may friend.
0: No, good morning. Look at this way.
1: No, Eli.
0: 1 o'clock.
1: Oh, no. Oh, yeah. Felicitación.
0: Hey, Chari, must find me?
1: Yes.
0: What am I? One side, I'm not going to must find me.
1: Okay.
0: Me animal.
1: Hey, me animal.
0: Hey, me animal.
1: Straight.
0: Okay. You no sleep good for me animal.
1: Okay. Okay.
0: You me all problem solver. From you me all problem creator. Anyway, so Mr. CPC, tell him morning, what's time, lo?
1: Good morning, all families. Up north, lo, Torpa province, W. Willie, me from Mr. Junior, Paradise, 98 FM, come, lo, family, bring me down, lo, Sanma province, small, small city, small town.
0: I love the one in the small town.
1: Yakayo. Second for folk, lo, you me, hope, say, me to say, what I blow, you me down, lo, precise,
0: you know, waiter.
1: What up, Limi? I'm going to say, Marcus, you play Blow Unit on South, me, Claudia Delibet. But anyway, I come down to the family's Limi, the Malapa province. El Supong, Limi, everyone, lo this morning. Come to the family's Limi, lo Panama. Ral Carre, Limi, everyone, lo this morning. Come to the family's Limi, lo Seva, Pubong, Limi, everyone. No forget them down South. New Lang, Limi, lo family's Limi, lo Tavia province. And then, good morning, lo you. We stop tuning outside, lo country, lo 6 o'clock. Lo morning finish, Kasem Naya, but you show blue the day, me finish, lo 10 o'clock. You meet just a campus, you meet no more this morning. You meet PC lo, but you meet PC lo and live stream we buy me happen today down.
0: So, then I'm saying, ask him, say, Misa se payo no stop in the studio, so payo tram story and lo warem no, payo me game today.
1: I think I want to talk away, come leave me, everyone lo, you to an item we stop tuning in, especially lo Portfila, Sheva province. You me fortunate to save and harem that, New Vela Correctional Center, by me officially open today. Okay. And some talks have been by you looking on social media, follow my Facebook page, Vanuatu Broadcasting Television Corporation News, FBC News, please have me haram or talks have, looking more talks have, and especially, monsieur.
0: Oh, damn.
1: Especially, monsieur, by live stream, by me live stream.
0: So by me live, lo television, lo Vanuatu?
1: No, by me live stream, no, but lo Facebook page, Pro Paradise 98.
0: All right.
1: By me happen today. So.
0: All right.
1: Okay. Thank you. Your name is a little spare. Yeah. So by me happen this morning. So
0: program. You know, one program with you.
1: No. Last okay. Minute as of yesterday. Only come to tell him, say please one by time hurry up.
0: You are a good man. The last minute,
1: there.
0: You from say you know say improvise, but say you. You protocol improviser, you an improviser.
1: Okay, teacher. From Milan and Luya. But anyway, I mean, little bit talk about you like to put them, you may not have in detail. Lo one in my program, just come tell them, no, say, please, you need one live stream, team, and Mr. Town. So, I tell me to la 2 or 3, but I'm like, what I'm represent, just for me, I'm say, life feeding a man up, so that I miss have a big stream, lo Paradise 98 FM.
0: No way, me can pass.
1: You miss have a looking, you may waste up you. You may waste up, Stalo officers or Stalo, all phone streaming, have a looking through the Facebook page, lo Paradise 98 FM. Ceremony by me happen town lo new la correctional center so
0: area blo start
1: yeah em area blo start so em na em small talk have to do with them one em we blo you miko make em as of lo this morning so yeah Cypress, I think him and me cut plum.
0: Thank you,
1: Mr. Kofrunus. Packen, allow you, Kasemanaichum, fans, blow Argentina with them, Spain. Good luck, lo game, blow Monday, but not forget them. Number 3 place between England with them, France, lo this.
0: Remember, you just Sunday on Facebook.
1: Yeah, but I mean, this Sunday, shout out
0: to you. No, say Chikrange.
1: No, no,
0: lo sachiki mololo.
1: No, no. Pa yimi mega wan mo.
0: Ololo from knowledge for that is ka mi long way.
1: Ololo.
0: No no no. Si. Si.
1: But anyways, shout out to for the teams, especially our fans from Spain with them Argentina looking forward for the game on Monday. May the best team win. Pakiki mi kame mi chene ma only four pa mi kame chene ma tichablo mi vlaplo mi story nele bet lo this morning sorry na pa mi tino kat kampani pro mi pata mi look forward bro
0: ayo kami chato sme ta yo spirit please ta be pa only four kame warem spirit liu
1: na
0: pa mi kame garis spirit liu
1: warese kayo ya kayo so pagen all families thank you shout out to all every beginning mi lo yuka semana chom ta shout out to all tribula po lo school this morning every beginning thank you all coaches mi sa pusum la football ko lo all beginning so ta to sabe carry out sports lo vanatu so ta standard game mi high you be start one high position ministry lo club level lo region and hemia shout out to all rural coaches local coaches especially kasap de you like still stop pusum football mind ball picking in with them or picking in boy blue me and you make him say love football hemi grow all parents too all parents too so hemia hemia you naya wall hemi save seven what hemi once more country the world hemi crazy lo football but hemi true lo you volana you like make him now me like you like cat support at lo mi braso hemia with hemi so so much love blue me once you post you stop thinking blue walk about kakae or drink lot this weekend no forget to you got one life no more paradise 98 fm you will the smart kids will just want them give him the shout out you know you that you got one life
0: smart no more. Kids with them the shout out
1: blue holem talk sabe you stop thinking about life blue thinking about life blue nara fella man thinking about property blue you say you know spoilem blue nara man to say mark every something it cost money even life blue him no cost money nara fella something you say replace but life blue you him to no say replace so hemia shout out from Miro this morning with them hemia much love blue me back and my bon weekend off
0: thank you much zoom. And of course, specially dedicated to song again. You will everyone start listening this morning. Enjoy. 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

0: Good morning, you're still listening to Paradise 98 FM with your boy Cypress inside Long Studio. Time check long, you me too now, yeah? Whatever you're still listening, let me 26 minutes past 8. And yes, you've been Harem, the man himself, a scientist, and we come into the studio of this, and we out from Emmy Mascolo, opening the new correctional building, where Mr. Area Blong start. But otherwise, replacement, blame Mr.
1: No way, no way.
0: Morning, yeah? Yes, all in four, sports journalist, for you, me, Keith Inge. Good morning, Leo.
1: Good morning, teacher. Again, good morning, you start listening all the way to North Bavano to Kasum South. You listen to website or online to Paradise 90 FM at the morning. Good vula morning, you. Again, good vula morning, again.
0: I mean, you sing a little bit in the morning?
1: No.
0: You start to Kasum them?
1: 8 o'clock.
0: No, you can't, man. Look you online. But Mr. Messi, you can give him all special updates. Yeah. You got no more. This coming Sunday.
1: Yes.
0: Or then Monday, Mr. Yeah. But we give him leave again. Or some sports journalist, leave you know him. No, but we give him all, especially all analysis flow game where Mr. Gamlo look leave from. Last time you predict him. But it turned out the same way you predict him. You say by Spain, we got advantage. But by me, hopefully by him, we have winning France for 2-0. After it turned out the same way.
1: Yeah.
0: But you support them France. But anyway,
1: yes.
0: You me give him leave back and you analyze him back and whenever you got.
1: Yes, again, thank you, Cypress. After the 48 countries so far, now you make a final four, final top four, and this coming Sunday, by you looking at kickoff, blow bronze medal, whereby start between France versus England and match here, by me one very interesting match between France and England, and to let him start with him to a small time, sometime no more. Palo this FIFA World Cup I mean very interesting blow looking my friends if England and time by you looking friends if England by I mean one look at another feeling blow football back especially Europe and to la former European champion and for example England I mean former World Cup and same course France is former World Cup champion too so by me one classic football especially European football. And Lord is like I states for FIFA World Cup. I mean, one of the amazing number 3 place playoff. We by looking England versus France. I'm starting at 6 o'clock. One of the local time. I'm Lord is coming Sunday. And the biggest match, Lord FIFA World Cup. I mean, grand finals for FIFA World Cup. By
0: starting between
1: current champion Argentina. And we say Argentina. I mean, champion for South America. And by facing champion for Europe, Spain. So buy me one
0: Spain.
1: Oh sorry. Buy me one look at the match back in Shum Talem. Buy me one very interesting match. And Tula Tima he never meet him to the local stage, yeah.
0: Okay.
1: Even low one FIFA World Cup Grand Finals law history never happened.
0: True,
1: yeah. Yes.
0: First time.
1: Tula is time meeting to the all international friendly match. But them all maybe low pool games, but all knockout stages, it never happened.
0: Mm-hmm.
1: And even one grand final of FIFA World Cup, it never happened.
0: First time.
1: So remember me first time it got on history between two countries, between them Argentina, and also me Mr. Talavinis. The plan is suppose Spain you want to win in FIFA World Cup for second time after a 16-year wait. Last time we Spain we win the World Cup in 2010.
0: Yes.
1: Time only come to win in Netherlands. Low extra time.
0: Yeah.
1: Then me recall back Andre Iniesta. I make him score a point low 140 minutes before second half extra time. So I mean couple qualify actually double winning for the first time FIFA World Cup history.
0: No, Spain.
1: Spain.
0: Yes.
1: FIFA World Cup history. And this time I number 2 time back again with Spain colour grand finals. And by me facing one low look at the biggest
0: analysis for you?
1: Let me say Cypress. Brother, I started with you. Me, look, stop. Me like football. Me support them to the country, but to the grand finals. But lo analyze me, but advantage of me, look, some Spain. By winning match, post no more. By me play some football where me been making blue finals, lo semi finals. And I'll play 100% by Spain, me save winning match. And suppose I me fold down lo game lo Argentina. By me little bit hard. From you saw Vinicius Messi, then we look at the assist and then
0: 80 minutes.
1: Yes. So Argentina is one team where I like him too much. Come back behind blow run score.
0: Yeah.
1: And I one team where I saw track MU because I'm extra time. Team Argentina.
0: Yeah.
1: So Argentina blow today. I know some of us Argentina 1982, 1962. What them new generation is up there. Only one them. So now I second consecutive grand final blow.
0: Yeah.
1: Only lose last time in semifinals 2018.
0: Yeah.
1: What the France is. And only come to win in France, the grand finals 2022, Qatar. And this time, only compare the grand finals law USA against Spain. So by me one a big story for football, especially the side of Argentina, and two lo set lo Spain. So some history where you meet to Carmelo Bisa you do trophy competition to Tuvala country.
2: Yeah.
1: Lo said Argentina, I mean, winning three times FIFA World Cup, I mean, winning 1978, 1986, more lo last FIFA World Cup 2022 lo Qatar, and I mean, come to lo winning 16 times Copa America, more two finalissima, two time finalissima, I mean, time we face Spain.
2: Yes. Yeah.
1: And also the Spain, I mean, win one time FIFA World Cup, also medal finalist, 2010, record medal in Matamia, and two, I mean, UEFA European champion, four time,
2: yeah,
1: and I mean, come to UEFA, Tamuli Camplo, Edosham, Nuvola, structure for UEFA, only call them UEFA Nations League, and Spain, I mean, Camplo winning match, and this time, I mean, current champion, for UEFA Nations League, yes, yeah. So. Argentina by me Nayawi stop, Argentina by me try best pro camp pro winning number 4 World Cup title program, and two lo side of Spain by me try pro winning back camp pro winning number 2 title program.
0: So but me ask you something, me sabes team blue play lo Sunday?
1: Yes.
0: But I me camp pro finals for you to my support blue lo outside.
1: But me support the football, for some Italy Venice. Me got one team number of FIFA World Cup and me finish.
0: No, but same every same time me got moral.
1: You mean, no, no. Me support the football.

0: Il ne savait plus football.
1: Eh, t'es mal.
0: Non, mais c'est même, il ne savait plus, père, mis sa pote.
2: Yes.
1: Pas les gars, quand il savait le football, là.
0: Et maintenant, club, ouais, mis sa plaie, mais il never win from a mistake, c'est le team.
1: Non.
0: Since we mis le club, team is the win, qu'est-ce que c'était?
1: I mean, I was used to run low port, it's not service low port, early morning.
0: But he me play, but he not money, but he make money. After you do, he's not going to money low port. Yes, but he not spoil him, but he has a middle stretch.
1: But
0: anyways, awesome, you missed a game, especially in the week. Kiki, mis sabes sa YouTube, participate plante, especially lo site lo community safety team.
1: Yes.
0: Mi pin look, especially lo last weekend, when we pin stop update them. So now ya tram talem update suli mi especially lo area lo etas mo example lo iflesa tram lo putum.
1: Yes, thank you, Cyprus. Awesome. Every man you want them, every man you really want them. Hello, every society lo republic lo vanotu, lo community lo provinces whatever place. Everyone we want a one safe environment, one safe on security environment where we safe for people let me save exposure, people let me save freely walk about, but you may not block them, you may adopt them some fashion blow one different place and the car you may adopt them area blue me. So what the thing am me stand up what them all young for let us what them council will chief for us from if like come up for me one you know task force, you know really CST, but I mean, one study we time tell us police pro community. Something will say. Plo at least end of the day you come let us, you watch safe. Now last one woman straight, you try and pass with us peacefully.
0: All level feedback lo police.
1: Us etas any one area we any one area, I mean no sema call seman place, you know sema call sem all etas time you one time blame, you know cut right lo round the track lo 8 o'clock come down lo night.
0: Okay.
1: From Olyan Wala, Oliko, Wail,
0: Pretenimal
1: Travel, Yaske Mali, the Travel, Pushino give him, bang, fight, fight the you. Or sometimes you run against strong pass, no matter you, you are no pass, you farap, or you stole him. Even Kalo Kaufman, especially the Travel Police, sometimes you run against us, sometimes you stole him. So what they did here, he been only been trying best, plo, only create him, on Sunday Wolsem, for so long. How many years? How many years? For Labro Lofana, you go finish. But with the time when we been come kwasa mandala letters lo one Saturday and me come lo me straight met lo small angle lo me pe sama o me look presa bien lo back set me go as far as you come al mitan lo friend me say hey let's go. So what so you follow me no more time yana me start lo me bring one son come in lo community me say lo tomorrow pa me create one son lo pisa and me sub me tell me thank you lo willy nambi. We me start lo side lo me with them all nara new year chairman lo police pro community with them council chief lo itas me like come together pangeman magrimi ko set them up anti stem brutal street lo
0: lo last three help lo vanoto police force.
1: Yes, lo last 3 weeks vanoto police force me patron na bletas and me like help lo me no one me like no block kamar stem yang vala and lo talem se WP mem one you me karam yang vala I kam lo hand lo authority especially lo law enforcement lo only teaching them, okay, only teaching them only no lo giving problem worry lo whoever but only come lo teaching lo learn them lo one something say no man can fashion in the community. So what they did them that's police community nearly base lo etas lo zone 5 artist and you go lo night lo day you go list out them tips and tell thank you lo is excellency speaker of parliament when we
0: MTM
1: first person when we leader when we step in lo service support lo some talks with them peeps and two for the avocado when we have help to support with them some talks with them peeps and two honorable council of era tapera council M2 we have support plus have support them some peeps with them talks plus have help only wala so not this time pro you come and let us you
0: walk you know right what do you feel
1: one little thing when me Mr. the mandable lo family blue mandable is me want them look only wala kel premium only part lo road only safe.
0: Yes.
1: Yep. Only safe. Me want to look one mama bring me over the road tonight. I'm safe. Me want to look one disability over the road. I'm safe. I mean, no. And you say one of the good thing is only one way. We only got learning, only been got teaching. One of the police force. Okatan only wearing pigs back again.
0: You good, eh?
1: That's good. Very good. I mean, one thing me so proud them and me been acknowledge me okatan. Not the time we meet me okatan tonight. Me say boys. I mean, I mean, no more, and we can't realize him, say, no more from the local activity, blame game.
0: Exactly.
1: You know, activity, blame game. So, time you step in, blame game on something, we involve him, then, hey, look, you can't change this local community. So, this is why we come in, blow me, you start a memo, and me tell him, thank you, name, you came local, only make a walk, and even sometimes Mr.

0: help mo give him bread. At least time mo finish mi sabi karon small kava blo kata. Lo last Sunday mi cook blo kata. Miko yes mi cook blo kata mi say boy should like workload so for 3 weeks. And Mr. Ken Gimbred, me want to cook little one lunch. Sunday morning, me go, me cook no kata. One big glass of spin rice, one big glass of spin soup, se, in jam, kakai bigula.
1: Pe, you starting in lo karam vanoto police force, me coming safe, lo give him all
0: yes.
1: So training?
0: Yes.
1: From set time where only recognize him okata, pe, but he's have a stop lo, post sample, he's have a receiving small cell into every employment.
0: Yes. And any one goal where me really want them, and me will like to forward them. And mi savez full up lo yumi lo vanoto police force all establishing all bosses police listen so yes I da simi go so for 1 month and mi savez you got feedback lem mi savez you got feedback lem from say every day mi call kan vanoto police force and sometimes
1: you lo follow up from
0: yes from anybody sometimes you only delay but as far as mi sta come in lo mi game sure say ikat peace and tabletas ikat oda lo itas respect lo itas and you must savez might Fula boli looking post for me. Fula boli stop look. Post. No early morning or no late night. Mister make on live a video. And me must salute him. Vanuatu police force today. What them Vanuatu mobile force. The last time Vanuatu mobile force me come make him one arrest under letters. I mean arrest. I was me inform him every papa. What the mama lo community say. Me wanna come. You me no problem. Rapisi boli angola ya. Or you me treat him okata. No. You wanna me only care him okata. Teach him okata. Tenoli kama lo community tenoli sa mega one set so lo the time lo 2 o'clock morning vona to mobile voice miko house to house at vivo leng only wanna bring on kutu leng vona no mobile ever some the level is only
1: involvement
0: vona no miko outside to mas so you want to carry back online and make work lo community so lo the time igaram 7 yang kala house to house lo 2 o'clock in the morning vona to mobile voice concert house to house pick up kata kutu chi mo kata tru mo kata lo 4 o'clock in the morning ano ikat sinis only kama rem pips the next time again mi make him semak one I ask for another mobile force. We fly out to Misa. No pass one. No early morning.
1: Yeah.
0: We fly last weekend. We fly last Sunday. And same something. We fly 2 o'clock early morning. Karam yang pala. Kamu di tisiman. Putu bagam langsung. This time, same. Total straight. We like him. Work well yang pala. Only yang pala. Only involve no problem. Naya only come back. Look save importance to life. And only come back. Pustana plus seven community blog.
1: And of course, thinking lo also target mo parents lo kada tu,
0: yes.
1: Some information you must pass through lo elders lo kada tu.
0: Yes.
1: From say something start lo house.
0: So I mean every information you meet alive finish you mean encourage mo all papa or mama. At least you face teacher. Okay.
1: Yes.
0: You face teacher. And suppose you feel him say he hurt, then you make up council board chief stop. Then after that, suppose he really hurt, then you make up. No, please me. We messed up. We law enforcement. One of the police force. We deal with them. So, but me clap. But tell me, say it's a chance for 1 month now. We catch a small trunk. But me been law one Saturday.
1: Quite lawyer.
0: Yes. But around one story. Law one Saturday. Last sorry. You know, one Saturday. Saturday pass. Me drive. We got check small boy. Me study with the boy small time. And let me drive back to Camelot Town. So I'm gonna 1 break. No gara. Time me come. Me say group of 15 young fella. We stand up straight. We road to white to play us. After we say, boys, after we fella, we say, we will not go to club. After we say, straight to the champ. Okay, that champ, but one look at that, he stopped inside the track. We say, you come inside. We say, but after we fella, we say, no, we will not drink it up. We got all the police for community, say, but we will not make him miss. We will not drink, we will not go to club. No, my time, we will come back safe. Lo, I was back. I said, this is how you want them.
1: Yes.
0: And then we control them.
1: What are you respect them?
0: I respect them. Control them. Control them. Control them. Control them. Control them. After we go back, next time we follow up. Penal is only called. Only peacefully in Laos. Control them. So, I want them. I want them. Only when you make a problem, be time you constrain. Control them. You talk
1: straight.
0: Yes. No one respectful way. But you understand them. Yes.
1: Or somebody tell us respect where you want them, but you must give him too.
0: Yeah.
1: No. But anyways, Kiki. And me want to tell something we make from me aram feedback I come out to all members of the police force. All history and lembo. Me aram only tell me you stand up to man.
0: No way.
1: Only aram say, hey, kid that one. Me say, no, man, I want. One people are nitil.
0: No way.
1: Me aligar say, no, be kid. Me say, no, me a small protest. Me, you know. Me al police aligar for the aram. Story and look at sweet, huh? One member of the police force. See, kid one. Me aligar say, shh. No man, lo es temteme. Tapi talaga ako pisa ng resep. No, Ramirez, no. Kaya sabi, feedback, can be good. Mo, only look to one and only been make first one.
0: Yeah.
1: From full up, only involve lo.
0: Yes.
1: Movement, lo move mo liang lo liang tao na blisa pa. Emea sem sel different communities we sali sini gamo sem one where you look. You know hesitate but you come pass law VPDC to blue shall give you
0: yes.
1: One story and blue about community blue me also names for stuff SM something more VPDC by look blue how I miss have help too especially lo side law give him out news
0: yeah
1: what I mean information law where one name is to happen lo community blue suppose I mean no safe or suppose I mean safe but all examples we listed blue too especially online
0: yeah
1: be everyone could do something kita itu mas pakan but shall give him small update level me tell from semi look
0: false
1: me are mo me look lo Facebook na semi want them see story and small them. But otherwise, I think before him to round him up story and yeah. Too from his house, he's busy.
0: Yeah.
1: So I'm telling him hello, no more. I'm saying, I must call him camera from
0: him. I'm trying to meet him, Mr. Prolotrako. You go, I'm going to class you. Correctional.
1: I'm going to say, I'm telling morning no more, let me start out.
0: No.
1: After me say, ah, okay. I'm saying, yes, from amigo, amigo, me must set up from opening law, New Villa Correctional, or whatever building. After me say, oh, so you got one work with me,
0: no.
1: From CV, you mean you understand them? JD blem?
0: No.
1: Job description blem?
0: The producer.
1: No, from Misa, same one. So same Mr. Lizin. Misa, same one TV producer.
0: No.
1: But from only move me, only different department. No, Misa, same one MJD.
0: Hey, Emmy Garam Award, yeah.
1: Emmy Garam Award, lo most transferred staff, lo participants. Naya, we go down, Emmy Garam, Misa, okay. So for Emmy Garam Award, JD blem is a scientist, ko paglo one cameraman. From now, set up down the correction. But anyway,
0: so I'm going to tell you, Sandy, I'm going to go to multi tax. I'm going to finish everything and take a story. I'm going to
1: go to the short lemon. I'm going to look at the camera in the street. Means,
0: oh, but live, yeah. Live.
1: I'm live, yeah. Wow. I'm live on Facebook page of Paradise 90FM.
0: No.
1: Yes. I'm live. But you look no more angles. But you look see wrong, crooked. I'm going to say, I'm going to experiment in the laboratory because I think 12 o'clock. But before him to run him up story,
0: yes, before him to run him up, thank you to my friends. Okay, let's say you, friends with the club. When I'm team, you support them. Also, me, you, Shavi, me, Vinis, diehard fan, friends, forever life, everything, any friends. So, you come to sport, you come to rugby, you come to judo, you come to when I'm karate, whatever you want to name them, fan is no more. No more other sports? No.
1: Also, my rugby World Cup next year, lo, where I'm in November, Australia. Pa yemi stablo Australia, yes. Pa yemi stablo Australia. Be you shafini se you me me now. You me sem se. Ta igamlo football, you me game support living of Francis from se. No, mi mini ma Brazil so.
0: You hey, all listeners, any life. One day we are with all about any life.
1: No, in a life, in a life. Me want to go to yes, so sem lo football, you me game support living lo.
0: You want me love one person.
1: I met me result lo last night. The experiment was same again. We played them again. But from me, want answer them lo this weekend. The weekend, where you ask them say by Cyprus, keep to my support them. We go to which side?
0: Yes.
1: So you make me support them lo England.
0: England.
1: Yesterday. Somehow, I mean Argentina, I mean minimum. But now lo this coming lo Saturday.
0: Sunday.
1: By me switch back and me game back and lo play.
0: Ah,
1: from if I look, time if I give him moral support after time team I lose, we play chicken bargain. You never look in there. But a man of SM, lost Sunday, but you give him support and you go with him.
0: Le Bleu.
1: Spanish. After lo Monday, you give him lost Spain. From Sosem, by supporting Argentina, from what in Brazil, one refi. No one solo, but one refi.
0: Me you support the Brazil, but why not you support them Spain?
1: No, no, I don't take him support from say, me look Argentina, me look Paligablio, Tonal Kausma, you talk to us. Emana mi se emi tok tok even all spelling blame all update blame
0: no be
1: I was out one teacher be he start spelling all something
0: no be how about you support them palika at least you
1: no but me never support them mem
0: the first thing time you support them
1: you want them you know palika you support them Argentina
0: palika
1: mi tet liu be Donald Kausmai osema morning liu. By our poor Mandela, if him support what I love Spain, you know, gross, me or Kutula Pratano more. Be men up by, you know, worry, lo final. By you from semi Paligablu, Quelli Blue, by you must him support you, Argentina. Strella?
0: Me miss about the football.
1: Mira, Tonali, Traharem,
0: wait,
1: Traharem, Tawian
0: Blue. Palika, you know, Tawian.
1: Paligablu, by you respect, you know, Gadli.
0: Wait, me miss about the football.
1: anyways, lo melo Monday, Spain by me put one good performance. You give him his analysis for you, and me like him. How we tell him from how we been talem lo franis with Spain and miten auto semo italem so mi sure se pai e miten auto lo mande
0: yes
1: be otherwise before him to flatem story and lim to any something when them talem lo all families and friends will stali sinigam lo especially weekend when we started there
0: yes bagena thank you to my surprise thank you for you stali sin no more time encouragement for me you to support the football lo one team you to support them but think about say you support the football with them respect all time support the football with them spirit plus sportsmanship and MNM Kifika in Chetlo low one of football family from football in unity football is all about unity and think about say got always one good winner and by always got one good loser so never forget them yeah and you must commit for one something no more all country should commit for one cup no more let me FIFA World Cup
1: yeah
0: suppose two cup or three cup you must support them and both they got always one winner
1: yeah
0: I'm going to let go through by mascot penalty block at Olis Man one winner, sorry.
1: And Tom Lofman and me
0: protesting. Mr. Dorman and Mr. Timbotem, yeah.
1: Every say, Talalem, say, who began by winning number 3 place?
0: Who began by winning number 3 place? What's the name of the
1: name? Out of the team, I'm asking them, so who by win?
0: Number 3 place? I'm sorry, no, I'm sorry, but you're not going to win.
1: No, you know, Kasem, when I'm Mr. Mini, was him. You play Dr. Coco, but you play from number 3 and play from final. Because I mean one technical chicken.
0: Because
1: one technical chicken.
0: Is there me lo one on premier me drive Kamlo Korman? Mr. Ibim Lem. Before I'm tracking full tack.
1: Yes. Plus I'm gonna blame Calablo Spain bagger. Calablo Spain was really good. Orange number yellow, orange no gadlem no.
0: Yes.
1: Yes, after?
0: Mr. IPM people be no no ka mi follow me USP lo rona bodo kromo da follow ka
1: sem
0: no no sale follow ka sem lo president Australia e mo ne su in contact mi ron stre ka mo president ka mo stat ni ka mi stop stre wona me traffic lo bje hey yo le sai bim lo yo sama konem yo stalu ka bim piak no ka piak no ka tala mi to ko e mo du sing tra follow mi de la ka sori lo bje.
1: Okay.
0: I mean, so from people, no mandap like for my equity building. Okay. Some people, no move law. Say lawyer.
1: I'm set up when we finish law 10, but I'm going pass.
0: Huh?
1: Yes.
0: Ah, you mean for one?
1: Before you got newspaper, go there,
0: no, newspaper. To woman, you stop listening. Prove him.
1: Nangu boy, no worry, but me play wait law you.
0: You boy blue barack.
1: You say name the daddy blue me. Name blame barack.
0: It is now ne.
1: Kiki, you know what?
0: Yes,
1: shout out.
0: Yes. No, me. I was in the support the football. What them spirit was sportsmanship all time. You all fans blow Argentina. You all fans blow Spain. Buy me one biggest match and especially me love Vanuatu. Remember, say all mania only play part. Blokota, blow make him life. Blokota the football.
1: Yeah.
0: After the football, you me love Vanuatu. Life goes on. Life goes on. So you miss about the football with the spirit and me like him look all grouping, blow all supporters, when he grouping together and me look inside of Spain, last time, me look inside of France, England, and me good. But he got some mindset where he know straight.
1: Chalice,
0: and I mean, he know straight, he know, defeating people explore you how you support the football. Say?
1: So any yeah, problem blow man will not socialize.
0: That's it. So me want to encourage him you used to in kind you respect him nara team or nara group will support the team. From NBT only deserve him will give him support blokata. So and NBT you are one shed blow one country you same only kind of solidarity you support them one country through the World Cup, okay? Yeah. So me want to encourage him everyone we use that kind mentality will say no make him stop him and you support the football was in the television. Me always repeating the day one blow show ya. Pro FIFA World Cup says support the football with them spirit blow sportsmanship. Miano Miki we Mivla 3 smart kids Monsieur Scientist more only in 4. We've less give him the support encourage him on YouTube. YouTube must support the football with the spirit blow sportsmanship.
1: Yes.
0: So you can know every fans blow fans. Alilu blue all the days low grand finals sorry small finals bronze medal low this coming Sunday against England, all the best to go England. And buy me one classic football. Time you look at Marikin faces Kylian Mbappe. And then buy me one look at the exciting match too. I mean one small final. But I mean stop law world stage.
1: Yeah.
0: And to me giving best of luck to Nicolo Spain. Our team match dinner. Best of luck. I think once by Catalonia is one winner, blue win if you have a World Cup. So whatever the result, enjoy football. and with them spirit was put on simple time. Back and thank you, Cyprus. Back and thank you, Mr. Listen, all across the FM 98 station. We want to tell them thank you, Lulu, this morning. Yes, Monday, I'm going to come back to the final update for FIFA World Cup of the, with them. Who now we win in grand finals? FIFA World Cup 2026, the United States, the America, the USA, USA, Canada, Mexico. And I'm going to give you final update this coming Monday. Motu onara program ba monsieur pa igaramini kam lo studio lo yumi stave continue to yumi sostoran le kam socialist to kata wote lo continue lo yumi mende lem vanatu lo yumi to istan update all time lo kata information lo yumi stake mo.
1: Thank you to my spy again, Kiki Hinge, blo save kam chale studio sports journalist all info blo save kam story and give you more updates or analysis more of course of story and different communities especially lo cyber safety. Thank you to my spy again Kiki, mo hope see pass one to the weekend, stay safe mo. Make I'm sure selo tei we Friday so them England me play you fresh. Mo play must look you.
0: No worry,
1: also one video with the uniform blue pagan national anthem for Friday semigo.
0: Last time, VPD silit.
1: You mean what's on them?
0: Blow one them sun up blue national anthem. Me say me gama pe Olisi Kanvinis. No more national anthem. I mean no me say me no me last video blue me.
1: Ah, you mean that we?
0: What is better? Yes. Was it the national anthem? But Friday semigo. Every no only 50 sheep log you know me
1: we are style no tell the time
0: me church panto
1: you them go to li
0: when you rush lemon is
1: okay
0: but yes we have this we good yeah
1: yes no worries baby enjoy more games for this weekend
0: yeah
1: let me continue with the moral support and man now good luck lo Franis with them good luck lo England
0: yeah.
1: Cyprus play game support them no France lo this coming Sunday after finish lo Monday play game support them go long Spain
0: all la vuelta lo estoy
1: no any moral support got one difference but what about Manuel is talking against him especially yes. Supporters queue up them install up machine number 2 and me one orange tablet you go find him now by man me fix him every something but anyways thank you to much bye again Kiki plus of coming to the studio. I think one song especially dedicated to everyone else will start listening to Paradise 98 FM. Enjoy me after this very, very short commercial break. More Kiki.
0: Thank you, Thomas.
1: Pass one good day. More so nice weekend. Pass some
0: nice weekend, everyone.
1: Nice weekend. You go to Tawian with the more beginning. More
0: yeah.
1: Hope say the weekend. No PC.
0: Some of you to go on them circle if you're out of family. More family, please.
1: Thank you, Thomas. And more vibes coming up after this very, very short commercial break.

0: Youth and Community Services, the Ministry of the Prime Minister.
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0: You're still listening to Paradise 98FM with your boy Cy Prez. Inside long studio, time check long you me to now yeah. Every 10 minutes plus the fine and 10 o'clock and guess what? But we start on away you know. But we catch up with you again next week man. Same time, same place. Slow breakfast show. And me allo 6 o'clock as one time to 10 o'clock man next week long Monday. But before me run away the studio, thank you to my spark and little keen listeners will listen low 6 o'clock the morning finish come custom now. Blow join them company below the Tropical Morning Show with them Cypress and of course the three smart kids with All In Four, Keith Inge, the sports journalist, with them the VBTC scientist. So where me busy now, me hold them camera now, go live on the Facebook page, with Paradise 98FM MR Law opening Blue Nivola Correctional Center. Alright, families and friends, take some extra care. You start a weekend. Don't forget to VBTC, the only licensed broadcaster of FIFA World Cup 2026. You've got two more matches for the broadcast them before FIFA World Cup and we finish. And this coming Sunday, 6 o'clock in the morning, you've got France and we go against England. And we have a player from bronze, number 3 place. And then long Monday, 6 o'clock in the morning, you've got between Argentina, the current champions, but you go against Spain on the final. So who will be the new or who will be the World Cup 2026 champion? All right, baby, interesting. No miss them. With them boy Blue Cypress, want to wish you one safe weekend. Take them extra care all time. And of course, dedicate them song. I Kamlo, you mean everyone. I think we'll just post them up soon, but now it's only for Paradise 98FM. Suppose you like them or you want to listen to them. 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With your boy Cypress, take one extra care all time. We'll catch up.
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All right, good morning, all good listeners, Blue Paradise 98 FM. Into the kick of the first hour, Blue Meet AM show, Blue Yumi again. 18 minutes, and we pass one time, 10 o'clock, wherever you're listening from. We hope you guys start on a nice long morning so far, despite small brief showers, long morning in Port Vila, but see minutes of all Nara Island, Blue Me, Emi, maybe Emi Sunny, Emi Cray, but whatever weather you start out there, you cut one nice long morning and keep listening into Paradise 98 FM for all the good vibes as always. Emi, last day of the week, and please, you minute, keep me energy, blew me and me up as always. This is Joy, but I'm keeping you company because one time low 2 PM low afternoon. So make a full impression on that. Been doing enjoy more than nice for a selection blue musics here.

All right, and I saw sug number you are maybe put on time blue you meet to at around 10:24, 10:23 inside the studio. Whatever you stop me game out there, hit me that into look one of your MTDM. We got the blue you meet recutting today's weather. Partly cloudy to cloudy with them showers of rain in Stabo Follow South Mo Central Islands, while possible brief isolated showers may remain elsewhere. Light moderate to fresh east and east northeasterly winds seems to blow throughout Lofanua to maximum temperature blimi blow today hemi range from 26 degrees Celsius down low south to 28 degrees Celsius under blow north. Minimum temperature for tonight hemi range from around 14 degrees Celsius down low south to 23 degrees Celsius under blow north. Igadon marine strong wind warning hemi still stub in place for all coastal waters Lofanua to with them one east and northeasterly winds. With them speed blow 21 to 25 knots. With them rough salt water, we have got some 2.5 meters semi stub in place as well. Low to moderate southeast swell semi expected. You used to decide to you call ship today, but the ship call like the islands, believe me. Or you want to call boat, banana boat, especially to the offshore islands around Efate, also small islands around Shepherd's Cruise groups. Please think about it by checking all time over the weather, updated weather information. Before you stop at this site blue you travel out. Yes, from your kind wind emi blow with all kind speed 21 to 25 knots ranges emi safe megem emi safe produce dangerous wave condition. So wherever you stop, wherever one place you stop listening lem me hopes you stuck at one nice fluff Friday morning and seem to continue back and with them got the selection blow music blow you me got that this next song coming up right now. Emi Bolwari with him song title La Vie au Bleu.

Alright, so nice one up used to have me Rakasia with some wild back song title Davile Nakanai. Time check be me, we got 5 more minutes to stop inside the studio, blow you me, end them up, wrap them up this for an hour, and then you me kick off with it the next hour, 11 o'clock. But before that, you do enjoy the selection blow music. Thank you to you, we got 11 a.m. news update, is to come up as well, and so by joining me a FBDC news team for that one. But now I'm going to follow you, enjoy this number here, me one docs with them song title, Everything.